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0: Taste of Country just ranked the top 13 country songs of 2026 so far, and Ella Langley is basically hogging the aux cord. She has three songs in the top four. Choosing Texas, number one. No surprise there. Be Her at number two. And her Morgan Wallen duet, I Can't Love You Anymore, is at number four. Luke Combs sneaks into third with Be By You. The rest of the list includes Dan and Shay, Casey Musgraves, Lainey Wilson with John Mayer, Carly Pierce with Riley Green, Hardy's ridiculously stacked MacArthur, Parker McCollum, and Lauren Elena. Taste of Country said streaming, sales, staff, and reader opinions, as well as live performances, all factor into the rankings. Basically, the top 13 is Ella Langley featuring the rest of country music.
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14: From the WJCL 22 Storm Tracker Weather Center.
15: Hot and humid this afternoon. Highs in the mid-90s. There is a chance for some showers or thunderstorms. Some of the thunderstorms may be severe with gusty winds. For tonight, evening thunderstorm, mid-70s for lows. For Thursday, very hot. Highs in the upper 90s and feeling like 110 in the afternoon. That's your forecast. I'm WJCL 22 Storm Tracker meteorologist Jonathan Myers.

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1: It is the end of an era. 7-Up changing its recipe for the first time in 15 years. And I'm not sure anyone was demanding this level of soda innovation. We'll get

0: 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It's been around forever. It is like, you know, the ultimate mixer for it. Alcohol-based cocktails. They are changing their recipe for the first time in more than 15 years. Embrace yourself. Lemon lime is becoming lime lemon. Yeah, we're really shaking things up here. The new formula puts a little more emphasis on lime, and it's rolling out across the entire lineup. Apparently, younger consumers want bolder, more citrus-forward flavors, so 7-Up decided the lime needed a promotion. Someone who got an early can compared it to the old version and said it smells a little more limey, tastes slightly zestier, and maybe a little less sweet. But the difference is apparently so subtle you might not notice, which means 7-Up basically rearranged the couch and called it a remodel.
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2: In the morning. Ray Mundo has been trying to get in the Papa Shot Championship on ESPN. 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And so Ray Mundo went to Vegas and we made a deal that if Ray Mundo ended up going to play in the championship and winning the money, I got how? 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
0: 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Do you want to know the five biggest trending new country songs of the day right now? I got you. It's Beat Up. We've got the instant countdown in less than 20 minutes.

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106.9, Savannah's number one for new country. I don't get to do this without you doing what you do. 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
1: 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This is the part of the show we give you the five most wanted songs of the day in 60 seconds or less. 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
16: I'm Chief Meteorologist Joe Reynolds for the WJCL 22 Storm Tracker Weather Center. Partly cloudy this evening, humid overnight, lows in the mid-70s. Out the door on Thursday, a muggy start by afternoon. Hot, humid, extreme heat warning. Slight chance of a thunderstorm, highs in the upper 90s.

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0: ultimate summer night out? 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
1: It's amazing when you have your adrenaline up for such a long period of time. 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Like, it has been a struggle to get back even keel the last couple days. I'm finally starting to feel normal.

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0: 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It's called Blood Runs Thicker. 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
13: I'm Chief Meteorologist Joe Reynolds for the WJCL 22 Storm Tracker Weather Center. Partly cloudy this evening, humid overnight, lows in the mid-70s. Out the door on Thursday, a muggy start by afternoon. Hot, humid, extreme heat warning. Slight chance of a thunderstorm, highs in the upper 90s.

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1: 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The story is a little crazy. We'll get into it coming up.

0: grab your friends and your favorite Hawaiian shirt because our Everybody Gets Laid Bar Crawl is back. 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Not their families, their pets. Taylor's three cats reportedly cannot stand Travis's Samoyed dog. The problem is basically every cat and dog stereotype. The dog wants to play constantly, while the dogs would prefer everyone shut up, stop moving, respect their boundaries. A source described it as three tiny divas negotiating a peace treaty, which, to be fair, sounds less like a pet problem and more like Taylor's next album.
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Lainey Wilson here. This is my new song, Phone Keys Wallet. 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Phone Keys Wallet is about finding somebody who loves you for every messy, imperfect, chaotic version of you.

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What's up? It's Bobby Bones. Tomorrow morning at 7 a.m., I'll talk to Drew Scott of the Property Brothers. How much money has he made doing that show? Does he Zillow people's houses like the rest of us? Drew Scott from the Property Brothers, one of the twins, tomorrow morning on the Bobby Bones Show. I'm Bob, 106.9.

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1: 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I'm sure you can figure out who that is. We'll talk about it next in the breakdown brought to you by T-Mobile.

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0: annual Low Cash Golf Pass is returning to the Sea Pines Resort on Hilton Head Island. You'll be teeing off on the Atlantic Dunes course alongside Preston and Chris from Low Cash, plus some other surprise country stars on September 17th. 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
0: Taste of Country just ranked the top 13 country songs of 2026 so far, and Ella Langley is basically hogging the aux cord. She has three songs in the top four. Choosing Texas, number one. No surprise there. Be Her at number two. And her Morgan Wallen duet, I Can't Love You Anymore, is at number four. Luke Combs sneaks into third with Be By You. The rest of the list includes Dan and Shay, Casey Musgraves, Lainey Wilson with John Mayer, Carly Pierce with Riley Green, Hardy's ridiculously stacked MacArthur, Parker McCollum, and Lauren Elena. Taste of Country said streaming, sales, staff, and reader opinions, as well as live performances, all factor into the rankings. Basically, the top 13 is Ella Langley featuring the rest of country music.
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10: I'm Chief Meteorologist Joe Reynolds for the WJCL 22 Storm Tracker Weather Center. Partly cloudy this evening, humid overnight, lows in the mid-70s. Out the door on Thursday, a muggy start by afternoon. Hot, humid, extreme heat warning. Slight chance of a thunderstorm, highs in the upper 90s.

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1: We raised another $550 for Fisher House yesterday between some last-minute donations and our raffle that we did at our end-of-ride party last night at the local barn down the street from my house. And we have a final total of $52,875 raised for Fisher House Foundation. I am blown away. I'm thankful. I'm grateful. 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

y'all. I'm Chase Matthew. Here's my new song, Holding It Down. Keep holding it down. Holding It Down is about the small town heroes realizing you don't got to leave your

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9: I'm Chief Meteorologist Joe Reynolds for the WJCL 22 Storm Tracker Weather Center. Partly cloudy this evening, humid overnight, lows in the mid-70s. Out the door on Thursday, a muggy start by afternoon. Hot, humid, extreme heat warning. Slight chance of a thunderstorm, highs in the upper 90s.

Hey y'all, it's Zach John King, and this is my new song, Get to Drinking. It's about a relationship that I had in the past that after a few Jack and Cokes, I started to paint it with rose-colored glasses. Bob.

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4: This would ever happen. I think in the back of your mind, you're dreaming that this happens, and you hope it happens. And it takes sometimes going through loss and waking up saying, I don't, you know, I've got to start a family if I want to have one. You know, it's not just, I'll never forget sitting in the old office, and I was sitting on that side of the room when me and you talked about that. And I remember saying that, I think you told me, you're like, it's not just going to happen. You know, you got to do something about it. And I feel like that was really when I was, you know, starting to look at myself, look in the mirror, and try to figure out, you know, I needed to grow up. And
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5: 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Yeah. 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
4: 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And here we are, man. And it's just cool to have, you know, friends in the business that have kids different ages, and then have some that have the same age, and just, you know how it is. It's just it's an amazing thing.
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12: I'm Chief Meteorologist Joe Reynolds for the WJCL 22 Storm Tracker Weather Center. Partly cloudy this evening, humid overnight, lows in the mid-70s. Out the door on Thursday, a muggy start by afternoon. Hot, humid, extreme heat warning. Slight chance of a thunderstorm, highs in the upper 90s.

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8: I'm Chief Meteorologist Joe Reynolds for the WJCL 22 Storm Tracker Weather Center. Partly cloudy this evening, humid overnight, lows in the mid-70s. Out the door on Thursday, a muggy start by afternoon. Hot, humid, extreme heat warning. Slight chance of a thunderstorm, highs in the upper 90s.

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5: Yes, and I was on the tram. I already knew that it was starting and stopping abruptly because I'd been on it for a few stops. And this guy comes on with his little boys, and they've got their little luggage, and they're so cute. But I can tell we're about to start, and they're just standing there. And so I looked at one of the little kids, and I was like, hey, grab onto the pole, like, hold on. And then the dad looked at me like, stop talking to my kid. Like,
6: okay.
5: We're good.
6: Yeah, I like it.
7: What did you say?
6: When people do that with my kids, like, they just kind of butt in and like, hey, kid, little boy, grab the, like, you don't think I already taught him to do that?
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7: Maybe they haven't been on that tram yet. And the kid wasn't doing it.
6: 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Like, I kind of, that's my job.
5: Okay,
6: thank
5: Eddie
6: you.
5: Is this dad. Because
7: would you have that. Said something to her?
6: No, but I would have given her the look.
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What's up? It's Bobby Bones. Tomorrow morning at 7 a.m., I'll talk to Drew Scott of the Property Brothers. How much money has he made doing that show? Does he Zillow people's houses like the rest of us? Drew Scott from the Property Brothers, one of the 20.

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7: I'm Chief Meteorologist Joe Reynolds for the WJCL 22 Storm Tracker Weather Center. Partly cloudy this evening, humid overnight, lows in the mid-70s. Out the door on Thursday, a muggy start by afternoon. Hot, humid, extreme heat warning. Slight chance of a thunderstorm, highs in the upper 90s.

Lainey Wilson here. This is my new song, Phone Keys Wallet. Boy, you know I lose my head. Phone Keys Wallet is about finding somebody who loves you for every messy, imperfect, chaotic version of yourself.

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9: I'm Chief Meteorologist Joe Reynolds for the WJCL 22 Storm Tracker Weather Center. Partly cloudy this evening, humid overnight, lows in the mid-70s. Out the door on Thursday, a muggy start by afternoon. Hot, humid, extreme heat warning. Slight chance of a thunderstorm, highs in the upper 90s.

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What's up? It's Bobby Bones. Tomorrow morning at 7 a.m., I'll talk to Drew Scott of the Property Brothers. How much money has he made doing that show? Does he Zillow people's houses like the rest of us? Drew Scott from the Property Brothers, one of the twins, tomorrow morning on the Bobby Bones Show. I'm Bob, 106.9.

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7: For today, hazy, hot, and humid. Highs in the upper 90s and feeling like near 110. There will be a chance for a shower or thunderstorm mainly after 2 o'clock. And tonight, partly cloudy and muggy. Lows in the upper 70s. That's your forecast. I'm WJCL 22 Storm Tracker meteorologist Jonathan Myers.

y'all. It's Zach John King, and this is my new song, Get to Drinking. It's about a relationship that I had in the past that after a few Jack and Cokes, I started to paint it with rose-colored glasses. Bob.

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11: Coming up, we'll talk to Drew, one of the Property Brothers. So that'll be fun. In a second, we'll talk about you can still go to carnivals and win animals, which is crazy to me. So we'll talk about that in like 3 minutes or so. But we got a big Thursday show. So happy you're here. Let's get started now.
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1: 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Also, Drew Scott, one of the Property Brothers. We'll talk to him. All coming up. 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
0: From the Hilton Head Buick GMC Cadillac Traffic Center, this is Bob Traffic.
6: A pretty wind-up ride through town to get you started with this morning. Though delays expected in typical spots. Again, that's going to be Augusta Road southbound, getting towards I-95 into Port Wentworth. Delays possible in the coming moments. And also over towards town, I-516 eastbound and westbound. We can expect to see some delays there getting towards Abercorn Street. Right now, pretty wide open in either direction. I'm Zach Rizzle from the Traffic Center.
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24: For today, hazy, hot, and humid. Highs in the upper 90s and feeling like near 110. There will be a chance for a shower or thunderstorm mainly after 2 o'clock. And tonight, partly cloudy and muggy. Lows in the upper 70s. That's your forecast. I'm WJCL 22 Storm Tracker meteorologist Jonathan Myers.
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1: Do you care when people tell you happy birthday on your birthday? Do you need that text?
2: Of course it feels good. I don't need it. And I'm not going to think any less of you if you happen to forget it. But it does feel good. Because I know that over the years, I need grace. I have forgotten.
1: So you don't hold it against people?
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1: I got one guy who does.
2: Okay.
1: And he talks about it. It's like, I know it's like something I would do in a spreadsheet, but we'll do that. And then also we'll talk about me and my wife and how I keep things in calendars. And sometimes she would think that wasn't personal. But we'll get into that coming up next. Bobby Bones. 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
6: From the Hilton Head Buick GMC Cadillac Traffic Center. This is Bob Traffic.
7: Keeping an eye on some congestion making your way towards town now on Augusta Road southbound. Tap on the brakes there, getting past Market Boulevard down towards I-95. Picking up speed though as you continue southbound towards Port Wentworth. Also keeping an eye over on a stalled vehicle reported on Jimmy DeLoach Parkway. Westbound getting past I-95. Reportedly blocking off your rightmost lane. Minimal delays there. I'm Zach Grizzle from the Traffic Center.
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32: For today, hazy, hot, and humid. Highs in the upper 90s and feeling like near 110. There will be a chance for a shower or thunderstorm mainly after 2 o'clock. And tonight, partly cloudy and muggy. Lows in the upper 70s. That's your forecast. I'm WJCL 22 Storm Tracker meteorologist Jonathan Myers.
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0: Bobby Bones.
1: All right, talking with Drew Scott, one of the Property Brothers, and the Canadian version of Shark Tank. It happened before Shark Tank. Shark Tank's based on this show called Dragon's Den, and he was one of the originals. And he was talking about that show and using his own money.
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1: You're on the Canadian version of Shark Tank?
4: Yeah, so the original version is the Canadian version, and the UK version, it's Dragon's Den. And so I'm one of the dragons, and it's been great. I love it. I mean, for me, just like in regular life, I get pitched, especially when it comes to home real estate design products or services, I get pitched on the daily by different businesses. But what I like with Dragon's Den is that it takes it beyond that, because there are other areas of my life, like the sporting side we've talked about, or technology, I love it, and I want to get more involved in that side of investment. So it's sort of like a curation of these amazing entrepreneurs that are pitching us, and this is my second season doing it, and I love it.
1: Do you have to use your own money?
4: Yeah, it's all your own money, and you have to do your own due diligence and everything, and it's just like again, I have, like, the way our corporate offices are in Nashville, our production company is out of Toronto, but we've built up a team that deals with the investment side of what we do as well, and this is just one extra component with that. I love it. I mean, honestly, Dragon's Den, and they're the dragons too. Like, if you look at like Arlene Dickinson and some of them that have been there forever, they're so savvy and they've done this for so long, but it's really fun to be able to see what I've learned over the years from business, you know, from the production company to the real estate company and whatnot. And then to kind of blend with these other greats that have been doing this for so long. It's fascinating.
1: Dragon's Den's kind of a more baller name than Shark Tank.
4: So I think, if I recall, it's that whoever has Shark Tank, I can't remember, is it ABC or who has that?
1: Yeah.
4: They didn't want to pay the license or whatever for Dragon's Den, so they just created their own version, Shark Tank, to come after it. So some of the sharks have been dragons as well in the past, but I love it. I mean, both shows are amazing. I can watch it over and over again. And just the terrible pitches, when everybody comes in pitching, oh, my company's worth $10 million. What are your sales? Well, we haven't had any sales yet, but it's worth $10 million. I'm like, why? And they're like, I've watched every episode of the show. That I'm like, well, then why are you coming in pitching a stupid pitch like that? Come on.
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1: 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It's one of those stories. It's crazy. 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
8: From the Hilton Head Buick GMC Cadillac Traffic Center, this is Bob Traffic.
9: Taking a look now at some congestion over on Augusta Road southbound. You're slowing down there, getting past Old Augusta Road this morning over towards I-95. Picking up speed, though, once you're moving south towards Port Wentworth. And also keeping an eye over towards Meldrim, I-16 eastbound. Slowing down there a little bit before Little Neck Road off Highway 17, exit 152. And then congestion also in town on I-516 eastbound. Tap on the brakes nearing Abercorn Street. Another traffic update in minutes. I'm Zach Grizzle.
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6: From the WJCL 22 Storm Tracker Weather Center.
22: For today, hazy, hot, and humid. Highs in the upper 90s and feeling like near 110. There will be a chance for a shower or thunderstorm mainly after 2 o'clock. And tonight, partly cloudy and muggy. Lows in the upper 70s. That's your forecast. I'm WJCL 22 Storm Tracker meteorologist Jonathan Myers.
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0: on the show will admit in their lifetime they've shoplifted? 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Bobby Bones. The Bobby
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16: Do you ever shoplift?
17: No.
16: Good for you.
17: I mean, not on purpose.
18: True.
17: If I have ever taken something.
18: Yeah, because you would use your bat, your purse as a
17: Or in my car, but I will go back and figure it out. But if I've just done it without knowing, like,
18: I don't think I've ever shoplifted. Same. Like I haven't shoplifted. I want to go around the room first. Eddie, have you ever shoplifted?
19: I have.
18: Oh
19: yeah.
17: What was the item?
19: It was a bracelet, like a beaded bracelet at the beach. I met this guy named Dennis, you know, he lived in the condo that we were staying at. And he was like, dude, let's go steal some stuff. And I'm like, I've never done that before. And he's like, it's real easy. Just
18: how old?
19: 13? 14?
18: Got it.
19: Oh, man. And the thrill of stealing something was crazy because you're like, oh, my gosh, I'm stealing something. They don't know what's in my pocket, but I'm walking out with it. But that's the only time I've ever stolen it.
18: Made you feel good?
19: No, it's just a weird thrill.
18: Alive?
19: You know, it's a weird, like, they're kind of after me, but they're not because they don't know I'm stealing something. So it was a weird feeling. I'll never forget it.
18: Ever shoplifted lunchbox?
20: Yeah, shoplifted on more than one occasion. Stole baseball cards easily, put them on the bottom of the shopping cart, walk out. Stole disposable cameras, you know what I mean? Because you get them in the two-pack. You go.
18: So how do you steal those?
20: And you just kind of, how do I describe this? Let's just say that.
18: No, let's just say this is for, you're not doing it right now.
20: Yeah, let's just say I would wrap them in my work vest and walk out.
19: Because you'd be carrying your work vest in your arm anyway.
20: Yeah. Also, like when I worked at a grocery store, I'd go get a pre-sliced lunch meat, roll, some chips, and go eat it on lunch break and then just never pay for it.
18: If you're working there, though, it feels like a different kind of theft than if you're just going shoplifting and leaving. The story was 30% of Americans say they've shoplifted.
17: Well, I did forget about this one time.
20: Here we go. Right. Way to be honest,
17: no,
20: finally.
17: I've told you all this. And maybe that's what stopped me from doing it when I got older. But when I was little, I wanted Reese's cups. And my mom didn't buy them for me. So I stuck them down my pants. And then we were walking in the parking lot. They fell out the bottom of my outfit. And my mom was so mad, she made me go back into the store and tell them that I took the Reese's cups and I'd hand it over. So that probably scarred me. I was young.
19: Down the pants, though. Good move.
18: If you knew you wouldn't get caught, would you steal?
20: Yeah.
19: No. No, I wouldn't. You mean today?
18: Yeah.
19: No.
17: What?
19: No.
20: What if you're not
17: Eddie's
20: gonna get
17: not being
20: caught?
17: Consistent. I feel like there's been times where he said he would take stuff.
19: Amy, I was 13 years old.
17: No, I
18: and
17: mean,
18: Dennis
17: like,
18: made him.
19: Dennis was the one. It was his idea.
17: Okay.
18: If you were told you're not going to get caught and there's a car down there, you don't know whose it is. It's somebody's, but you really like it, but you're not going to get caught.
19: Mm-hmm.
18: Would you go take the car?
19: No, man. I'm 47 years old. Like, that car belongs to someone. I'm not doing that.
17: Oh, shoot. I just thought of another
19: story. Oh, no. Amy, you stole a car.
20: Here we go.
18: Amy's like, I robbed a bank.
19: Grand Theft Auto over here.
17: I'm not going to say, though. I don't want
19: to
17: say.
19: No, you have to now.
17: No, this is like, I don't know if it's trauma and I blocked it out or something.
19: What did you do?
17: It's not good.
18: She killed someone.
17: It's not good, but it just popped into my head.
18: Oh, no.
19: Hit and run? What was it?
17: No.
18: You don't have to share.
17: Maybe I'll share it one day. Yeah. Or maybe we keep talking.
19: Can we talk about how bad it was, though? Like, what degree of crime?
17: I just not.
18: Murder's 10, bank robbing's 9, stealing a car is 8.
17: No, it's not. It's stealing.
18: Breaking into a house is 7.
17: It's stealing, but I have compassion for myself.
18: Were you hungry?
17: No.
19: Unemployed?
18: No. Yeah, because I can understand if your kid's hungry, I'm going to go and steal milk.
17: No, yeah. I was ashamed.
19: What?
18: Okay, yeah, I'm not.
17: I had shame.
19: Oh, is it stealing Lunchbox's gig?
20: Oh, that's what it is.
19: Is that what it is?
17: No.
19: Could be
20: that's
19: it.
20: What it is.
19: Could be
20: it. She didn't want to talk about it. That's it.
17: No.
18: If there was a car Lunchbox and it wasn't yours, would you steal it?
20: Yeah.
18: If you knew you weren't going to get caught?
17: 100%.
19: You're so stupid. No, you wouldn't.
20: If it's, if I'm not going to get caught in a Lamborghini sitting there and it's like,
18: yeah. And it's running and you're guaranteed by a genie that goes, now that's somebody's and they paid for it themselves and it's running, but I can promise you, you'll never get caught if you steal it.
20: 100%. To drive a Lambo? Oh, my God.
17: That's not how you want to get your stuff. Like, you want a Lamborghini that you worked for and you were able to buy.
20: I've been working, but I haven't got there.
18: So, okay, let's just do a nice Lexus SUV that you think is really cool.
19: Those are nice.
20: I'll take that. Never had one of those.
18: So, it could be. I'm just saying, is it anything?
20: That's not anything. Like, if you saw me, if there was, like, a Corolla, not really that enticing.
18: It's free.
20: It's not that enticing.
19: You ride a bike to work, dude.
20: No, I understand. But a Corolla is that doesn't scream luxury. Like, you know what I'm saying? Like, it's nice, reliable car, but if I'm going to go get something, I want something that's, like, flashy.
18: But you're not going to get caught regardless.
20: Correct. So I don't want to
18: waste that. What if it's a wallet loaded with cash?
20: Oh, I'll take that.
18: You're not going to get caught.
20: Yeah. I'm in.
18: So your reason for not stealing is because you might get caught. It's never something inside of you morally.
20: Correct. No.
19: You nailed it.
18: Couldn't have said it better yourself.

0: tell me something good.
1: I have never heard a story like the one I'm about to tell you. It involves a band breaking down on the side of the road. And then what happens next? I've never heard a story. We've never done a story like this before. That's next and Tell Me Something Good. Bobby
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3: From the Hilton Head Buick GMC Cadillac Traffic Center, this is Bob Traffic.
4: Keeping an eye on some congestion, making your way into town this morning over on Augusta Road southbound, slowing down there a little bit before Old Augusta Road down towards I-95, and also keeping eyes on I-16. It looks like a possible crash there in your eastbound lanes there by Pooler Parkway, exit 155, and over on I-16 eastbound, tap on the brakes there a tad bit, passing Dean Forest Road, exit 160. Another traffic update in minutes. I'm Zach Grizzle.
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16: From the WJCL 22 Storm Tracker Weather Center.
17: For today, hazy, hot, and humid. Highs in the upper 90s and feeling like near 110. There will be a chance for a shower or thunderstorm mainly after 2 o'clock. And tonight, partly cloudy and muggy. Lows in the upper 70s. That's your forecast. I'm WJCL 22 Storm Tracker meteorologist Jonathan Myers.
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2: All right, voicemails.
3: Lunchbox thinks he's being super masculine by, like, refusing his kids from doing arts and crafts, but it actually reveals how deeply fragile his masculinity is. And so, Lunchbox, I think that you really need to look into how fragile you are and why you're so insecure about your masculinity. Okay, thanks. Love y'all. Bye.
2: He did not want his kids, his boys, making bracelets or necklaces.
4: Yeah, I don't mind arts and crafts. Like, if they want to color or paint or whatever, that's fine. Like, they can get a coloring book out, draw a picture, that's fine. It's when we get to the bracelets and the necklaces, it just feels like that isn't something they should be doing.
2: Is what? Travis Kelce met Taylor Swift by making a bracelet.
5: Yep.
6: That's right, and that worked.
4: Yeah. Still not sure I buy that story. Still not sure I buy that story at all.
2: All right, next.
4: But, yeah.
7: The Broncos were in the last year, you picked Carolina over them. I said go with the Broncos this year. As long as Bo Nix don't celebrate too early and break his ankle and stays healthy, we got a real shot this year. So just an idea, just a shot.
2: Hey, I love Denver. I hope the Broncos do really well. Abby's a Bronco fan. I got to stay with the team I've been loving my whole life, ever since last year, the Carolina Panthers, when it comes to the NFL. Because I'm a lifelong Carolina Panther fan since last year, and I'm going to stick with them. I'm not the kind of guy who just jumps off a team. Trust me. Look at all my other teams. I don't just jump off a team. I'm loyal. So my whole life, I've been rooting for the Carolina Panthers ever since last year. But I appreciate that, but I'm sticking with them. You guys leave us a voicemail anytime. 877-77-BOBBY. Thank you.
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12: From the Hilton Head Buick GMC Cadillac Traffic Center, this is Bob Traffic.
13: Keeping eyes now on a little bit of congestion, slowing you down as you're making your way towards town. I-16 eastbound, slowing down there before Polar Parkway at exit 155. Those delays continuing on as you pass I-95 towards Dean Forest Road, exit 160. And then also keeping an eye on congestion up towards Port Wentworth on Augusta Road southbound, slowing down there passing Old Augusta Road down towards I-95. Another traffic update in minutes. I'm Zach Grizzle.
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1: 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It is amazing. 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
4: Heads up now as you're heading into town. Looks like a possible crash there on I-516 eastbound. Slowing down there a tad bit. A little bit before Veterans Parkway. Those delays coming to a head right around Abercorn Street. Also keeping eyes on delays up in Port Wentworth in familiar spots, including Augusta Road southbound. Slowing down there a little bit before Market Boulevard. Down towards I-95, but picking up as you move past the interstate. That's a look at traffic. I'm Zach Grizzle.
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12: My husband and I usually go for a nightly walk, and we were walking, and I did not feel well, and I passed out. Vicki Womack, Swainsboro, Georgia. It was suggested that I see Dr. Adeni.
13: Vicki had critical aortic stenosis confirmed on echo and CT, compromising blood flow, and she needed aortic valve replacement. Abdul Razak Adeni, MD, interventional cardiologist.
12: I was shocked, because it all came on so quickly.
13: At St. Joseph's Candler, I performed transcatheter aortic valve replacement, or TAVR, to replace her diseased valve with a prosthetic valve, avoiding open heart surgery.
12: Everybody was just so nice and welcoming and would answer any question I had. 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It was surprising to me how quick I recovered.
13: I'm really happy for Ms. Womack and that she's back to walking with her husband, and really proud of the team at St. Joseph's for the work we did.
12: They were just so good to me. 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
23: From the WJCL 22 Storm Tracker Weather Center.
24: For today, hazy, hot, and humid. Highs in the upper 90s and feeling like near 110. There will be a chance for a shower or thunderstorm mainly after 2 o'clock. And tonight, partly cloudy and muggy. Lows in the upper 70s. That's your forecast. I'm WJCL 22 Storm Tracker meteorologist Jonathan Myers.
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23: Yeah. I want to go over to Dave in Colorado, who's listening right now. Dave, what's up, man?
24: Hey, good morning. How you guys doing?
23: We're doing pretty good. What do you want to say?
24: I just had to agree with one stuff, not very often, but I will agree with them. Boys don't, little boys don't need to be wearing bracelets and necklaces. We need to get back to raising little boys to be young men and little girls to be young women.
23: Yeah.
25: Okay.
26: Yep.
23: Cutting out a little bit. His
27: we got the message.
23: His idea is little boys don't need to be making bracelets or necklaces.
25: That's not what young men do.
23: Right. Okay. Because why, Dave?
24: Because that's a.
23: He's chopping so much. I'm sorry. I would have loved to have heard his reasoning. I think I probably know it. And I do appreciate the call, but he's chopping out so much. Dave, thank you. Lunchbox, Dave is supporting you.
26: Yeah, and I think Dave sees my point. Like, I want them to be playing in the mud. Like, I don't mind arts and crafts, but necklaces and bracelets, like I said, is where it crosses the line. Like, paint a picture, do something like that. That's cool. But wearing the necklaces and bracelets makes you a target.
28: A target? To who?
25: People like Lunchbox and Dave.
23: Dave.
28: Oh, God. Got it.
23: That's funny. Let me try Andrew. Let's see if it's working over for Andrew. Andrew in New Orleans.
29: Good morning, studio.
30: Morning.
29: So, y'all just said a story earlier today about a mom whose son was 11, and Amy left out the part about him having autism. But he wanted to do Halloween for his birthday, so his mom got it together and did all that for him, and they had multiple families that participated in his neighborhood, which I thought was phenomenal. However, it kind of seemed like the only reason few of the people in the studio would participate is if the child had special needs. And to me, that kind of hit a nerve. You know, why does he have to have autism just for people to participate? Why does that make a difference?
23: It doesn't, but I think it's real cool when people step in and help when it's extra difficult for the parents in other situations. Meaning, I think with any sort of special need with a child, you're probably having to put in a bit more effort for everything, with more sensitivities, with more learning, with more trying to understand daily. And to have any help at all in that situation, to me, makes me feel good. And that's why in that situation, heck, if you don't do it for a kid's birthday, okay, whatever.
25: I don't think that many families would have gotten involved.
23: Yeah, like,
25: wouldn't it be cool if they did? The story might be that, like, look at people just being nice just to be nice with this neurotypical child.
23: And I think for me, but when I hear that story about that, it's a bunch of people in the neighborhood that understand what the family day-to-day is going through and learning from and why their life is special and hard and all these different things. And if they can do something to alleviate some of that, I think that's freaking amazing. So to me, that's why that story hit a bit different. So, but I don't think that story even makes the air if, like, kid wants to have Halloween on his birthday in April.
28: All right. And the neighborhood
25: sounds like that.
28: Set up some stuff. No
25: that
28: big deal.
25: Kid's going to be up for some disappointment in life. Right. He's like an adult. And he's like, no, it's Halloween now.
28: That's true.
0: That's funny. So, Andrew, I can understand your point, but, you know, I just wanted to share my point back with you. How do you feel about that? Something nice for your
29: family, don't you? Yeah, I mean, I definitely understand, like, the need to step in and help people. I think about my own son, and he's 8, about to turn 9, and his birthday is literally in 2 weeks. So when I think of that, I'm like, hey, if you want to have, you know, a Halloween thing, let's see what we can get together and do. And I think of that for your own daughter, you know, when she turns 10 or 11, I'm sure there's nothing in the world that you wouldn't want to do to make her as happy as possible or, you know, to help her out. But
0: I agree with everything you're saying. I agree with. But to me, that story was special because a neighborhood came together to help somebody that had someone with special needs that had an ask that probably was atypical, and they wanted to make it happen for the family.
28: Yeah, a parent would do anything for their kid. But well, the neighbors to all go out of their way to help somebody else's kid, that's different.
25: Yes. Yeah. Like you may do a little mock trick-or-treat at your house, like, hey, run down the street and then come to our door, ring the doorbell, I'll give you candy. Yes. Like, okay, we can make that work. But to get, what was it? It was either 86 or 68.
28: Oh, it was 80 something.
26: That like was a lot of people, neighbors. Even a regular neighbors. Halloween.
0: Yeah. Yes. That was bigger than normal
26: crazy.
0: Halloween. Yeah. We all would do whatever for our kids, but that's why that story struck us. So I appreciate the call, Andrew. I'm sure there are people that felt like you, and you just voiced that, and a lot of people go like, thanks, Andrew. Appreciate that.
25: Yeah.
29: I appreciate it. Thank y'all, guys.
0: All right, buddy. See you later. All right, we're going to play this song. This is a good one. It's from Mae Estes. This is called The 90s, called Bobby Bone Show.

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1: 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It involves a band breaking down on the side of the road. And then what happens next? I've never heard a story. We've never done a story like this before. That's next and Tell Me Something Good.
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23: Frank Sulkowski, WJCL 22 News. A Chatham County judge has ruled that Tybee Island can continue enforcing its short-term rental regulations, ending a lawsuit filed by rental owners in 2023. But city leaders and property owners say the broader debate over how the island regulates vacation rentals is far from over. Mayor Brian West said the city is now considering a plan that would divide Tybee Island into four sectors. For more on this story, WJCL.com.
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1: This guy was talking about he has to hire people for the job. And the people now, if they're young, 22, 23, 24, that some of them show up with their parents.
2: Mm-hmm.
1: Not most, but enough to where it's a thing. I was thinking if somebody came and applied and I said, hey, yeah, let's do an interview. And they showed up with their mom or dad.
2: That would be so weird.
3: So weird.
2: And who are these parents that are thinking, yeah, this is a good idea?
4: Helicopter parents.
5: Yeah. Eddie.
4: Can't stand those.
1: Well,
2: but that's you most
4: of
2: the
4: time. No, I'm not. That's crazy. That means that they don't trust them to do something on their own like that. Like,
1: no, it could even mean the kid wants their parent to come.
4: Oh, that's even worse.
1: For a confidence boost.
2: Like, if my kid asked me to come, I would say,
1: I'll be in the car. You let
2: right.
1: Me,
2: if yeah. you need me for support, I'll be close by. I'm not absolutely not going in with you. This is not going to go over well. You need to show that you're an independent person that can be responsible at work without your parent.
1: Yes, it would show a complete lack of independence. And I feel like if I were hiring somebody and they showed up with their parent, even if their resume and their work were, well, can you do this without mommy?
4: Right. So weird.
1: Are we just old or is this weird? Right.
2: I don't think it has to do with us being old.
1: Well, back in our day, we never would show up with a parent.
2: And
1: never.
2: We're not.
1: I didn't even have one.
2: We're not weird. Gosh. I feel like they're weird.
1: Yeah. So that's what's up. Newser had that article and I just thought, I've never had that happen to me though. And I've interviewed a bunch of people.
4: But you know what? They're weird because their parents are weird. The fact that mom or dad is there,
1: go ahead.
4: They're being weird too.
1: Go ahead.
4: Yeah, the only reason the kid is acting this way is because the parents like, if you need me to go with you, I'll go with you.
2: Or what if the kid is like, I don't want you to go, and the parents are like, no, I'm going.
5: No chance.
1: No chance that's happening.
5: It's all the kids begging mom and dad to go.
2: Wow.
1: Yeah, or
2: is it because of COVID or
4: COVID messed everything up.
1: Like, you're telling me Fauci did this?
2: No, I'm just thinking of developmentally, like, because these kids that are applying for jobs now, think about it. That was they were in important high school, like, growth years during that time where it got real weird. And so they're not real independent.
1: I'm not going to blame this on COVID. But I can understand your point that there's possibly some deficiencies in the development of kids that were at a certain age, but I'm not allowing COVID to affect this.
4: That 1 year, you think?
2: It was
1: kind of 2 school years.
5: Yeah,
1: huh?
5: That was a long
2: two
5: time.
2: School years.
4: Was
2: and
4: it 2 school years?
1: Maybe again, not full. Everybody experienced it different. Where we lived, I don't even think we had COVID.
4: That's true.
1: The bars never closed. Like, Kid Rock was out playing a show every night in town.
4: I went to Florida.
1: Yeah. All right, that's it. Thank you, everybody, for listening to the show. The whole thing's up. Just go search for The Bobby Bones Show wherever you get your podcasts. iHeartRadio is a great place. 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

Top 106.9, number one for new country. Dwayne The Rock Johnson said in an interview recently that a country music album may be in the works one day. Not yet. But I'll be honest, I don't know how I feel about that one. Like, it could be great. It could be weird.

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5: Extreme heat warning is in effect throughout the afternoon. Hot and humid, highs in the upper 90s and feeling like near 110. There will be a chance for a shower or thunderstorm tonight. Partly cloudy, upper 70s for lows, and more very hot weather on Friday with highs in the upper 90s. That's your forecast. I'm WJCL 22 Storm Tracker meteorologist Jonathan Myers.

0: Veteran and Civil Servant Outreach Award, and they need our help to get them that win. It's Katie, and JR and his team do so much for our vets and first responders. Now let's show up for them. 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
0: Sugarland announced that they are hitting the road again. Jennifer Nettles and Christian Bush have announced a 26-city ride-or-die tour celebrating the 20th anniversary of their breakthrough album, which did include their number one hits, Want To and Settle In.

This tour will run from October through November and marks another comeback for these two who have spent most of the last 15 years on hiatus. While there is no announcement of new music from Sugar Land, I do feel like that's got to be a definite possibility at this point.

Hey, it's Bobby Bones. Tomorrow morning, 9 a.m., we'll kick off the weekend with the Friday morning dance party. Also, everybody's favorite game after that, easy trivia. Tomorrow morning, Bobby Bones Show. I'm Bob, 106.9.

106.9, number one for new country. The Discovery Channel says this year's Shark Week drew the biggest audience in 7 years. It is kind of crazy. Like, of all the scary animals we obsess over sharks the most. I don't know what that says about us.

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5: 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I thought it was like cheesy and weird, and like, I mean, having it at an arena, like, it just felt stupid. 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
4: 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Yeah, I have three of them that were like, I don't even know. 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We don't really know them. 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

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What is it like touring with Morgan Wallen? I'm going to ask Ella Langley about that today while she's hanging out on the Superstar Power Hour.

Bobby Bones and our Everybody Gets Laid Hawaiian theme bar crawl is back on Saturday the 22nd. 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

The Bobby Bones Show in the morning and nonstop new country all day. You get it all right here on Bob 106.9. What is it about when a dog backs up that's so funny? Like, Gus just did that here in the studio, and I don't know if it's because, like, he has to think so hard when he does it, but it always makes me giggle. I threw it.

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15: Extreme heat warning is in effect throughout the afternoon. Hot and humid, highs in the upper 90s and feeling like near 110. There will be a chance for a shower or thunderstorm tonight. Partly cloudy, upper 70s for lows, and more very hot weather on Friday with highs in the upper 90s. That's your forecast. I'm WJCL 22 Storm Tracker meteorologist Jonathan Myers.

106.9, number one for new country. Taylor Swift is adding another record to her country music resume. I will tell you all about this in just a few. Also, I don't know if you caught that, but I almost said recipe instead of resume.

so much incredible talent right here in Southeast Georgia in the Lowcountry, and we want to give you the platform you deserve. It's Katie, and if you're an original songwriter who loves to play acoustically and get your music out, then come show us what you got at our Songwriter Roundup. 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
0: Taylor Swift has been announced as a member of the 2026 Nashville Songwriters Hall of Fame, becoming the youngest musician ever selected for induction. You think-

officially be honored at the induction ceremony this fall. And in a statement, she said, from the time I started writing songs as a child, I fixated on Nashville as the perfect place to be. She added that Music City turned out to be exactly what she dreamed of because it celebrates hard work, determination, and imagination. Earlier this year, Taylor also became the youngest female inductee to the National Songwriter Hall of Fame. So huge congratulations to her. It'll be very fun when this happens later this

Country for your workday is on Bob 106.9. I saw a great meme today. It said, when I say I'll call you back, I mean later on in life, not today. And that is me. Like, it might take me a month. I will call you back. It might be 6 to 10 business weeks.

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0: 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A Chatham County judge has ruled that Tybee Island can continue enforcing its short-term rental regulations, ending a lawsuit filed by rental owners in 2023. But city leaders and property owners say the broader debate over how the island regulates vacation rentals is far from over. Mayor Brian West said the city is now considering a plan that would divide Tybee Island into four sectors. For more on this story, WJCL.com.
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18: Extreme heat warning is in effect throughout the afternoon. Hot and humid, highs in the upper 90s and feeling like near 110. There will be a chance for a shower or thunderstorm tonight. Partly cloudy, upper 70s for lows, and more very hot weather on Friday with highs in the upper 90s. That's your forecast. I'm WJCL 22 Storm Tracker meteorologist Jonathan Myers.

Mob 106.9, number one for new country. Imagine getting married next to a river and suddenly Shaboozy floats by on an inner tube. This actually happened, I'll tell you.

0: music, golf, and a great cause sounds like the perfect skip work day to me. It's Katie Neal, and our third annual Low Cash Golf Bash is set for Thursday, September 17th at the Sea Pines Resort. 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
0: On the heels of releasing his latest album, The Outlaw Sherry Lee and Other Western Tales, it looks like Shaboozey took a little time to have some fun with friends and actually crashed a wedding by accident.

Shaboozey surprised a couple during their wedding. They were getting married next to Mammoth Lakes in California when Shaboozey floated past with a crew of people on inner tubes, like he was on like a tubing trip. Apparently, just before the bride and groom were about to say I do at this Riverside ceremony, Shaboozey floats by and the wedding planner actually paused the ceremony and asked if they could grab a photo. Shaboozey, of course, said yes. And now the video has gone very viral with over 500,000 likes. And Shaboozey is even in the comments saying congratulations. I love stuff like this so much.

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Lainey Wilson here. This is my new song, Phone Keys Wallet. 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

in the morning and nonstop new country all day. You get it all right here on Bob 106.9. What is it like touring with Morgan Wallen? I'm going to ask Ella Langley about that today while she's hanging out on the Superstar Power Hour.

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Tomorrow morning, 9 a.m., we'll kick off the weekend with the Friday morning dance party. Also, everybody's favorite game after that, easy trivia. 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
1: Bob 106.9, number one for New Country. This is how you know it must be a real slow news week. The tabloids are reporting that Taylor Swift's cats are fighting with Travis Kelce's dog. Like, how would you even know that? Or why would you even make that up?

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16: Extreme heat warning is in effect throughout the afternoon. Hot and humid, highs in the upper 90s and feeling like near 110. There will be a chance for a shower or thunderstorm tonight. Partly cloudy, upper 70s for lows, and more very hot weather on Friday with highs in the upper 90s. That's your forecast. I'm WJCL 22 Storm Tracker meteorologist Jonathan Myers.

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1: New country for your workday is on Bob 106.9. What if you were trying to sell a guitar on Facebook Marketplace and Riley Green showed up to buy it? This happened to a man. I'm going to tell you all about it in just a few.

0: Need the ultimate summer night out? We got you. It's Katie, and our Everybody Gets Laid Hawaiian theme bar crawl is back on Saturday the 22nd. 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
1: Katie and Company.
0: Imagine this. You have a guitar that you would like to sell. You post it on Facebook Marketplace, and when the buyer shows up, it's Riley Green.
2: But I

0: This actually happened to a man in Panama City Beach, Florida. He posted a picture with Riley and a guitar saying, I didn't really want to sell this girl, but I thought I would throw it up on Marketplace. When I got to the place that I agreed upon meeting, it turned out to be Riley Green himself who was interested in buying it. This guy is out here living every woman in America's dream. What is so funny is that Riley, I think, is often lurking around on Facebook Marketplace. One time he told me how he bought a car on there.
1: I've always enjoyed old cars, and my hobby was buying them. When I was on the road, I'd get on Facebook Marketplace or Craigslist and go buy these old junky cars and fix them up.
0: I'm sure that like your tour manager would love that. Like, oh, how are we going to get this car back?
1: Oh, yeah. I bought a Chrysler LeBaron on my first major tour. I was out with Brad Paisley. $3,000. I bought it from a guy in a nursing home. And just, yeah, a Chrysler LeBaron has wood sides on it. It's a convertible. The ugliest car ever. Drove it to the venue. Was like so excited about it, and it broke down. We had to push it out of the way so we could get Brad's buses out. And I had to leave it there in Fire Lake and get it shipped home.
0: I don't know, ladies. This might

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106.9, number one for new country. Saw an incredible meme today that I very much related to. 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It might take me a month, but I'll do it.

0: 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Sounds like you'll be tan line dancing.
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5: 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A Chatham County judge has ruled that Tybee Island can continue enforcing its short-term rental regulations, ending a lawsuit filed by rental owners in 2023. But city leaders and property owners say the broader debate over how the island regulates vacation rentals is far from over. Mayor Brian West said the city is now considering a plan that would divide Tybee Island into four sectors. For more on this story, WJCL.com.
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There's so much talent here in the Lowcountry and coastal Georgia, and now we have a way for you to show it off. 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
0: Ella Langley is here this week hanging out with us. And earlier this year, you released your sophomore album, Dandelion. And in just a minute, I want to play the title track from that album. But first, can you talk about the decision to name the album Dandelion after your album Hungover?
2: I was kind of just playing that song for random people. That's what I do when I'm testing things out. And we were on my first tour bus in the back. And Chris, my makeup artist, is back there with me. We're doing my hair. The bus is moving everywhere. I'm like trying to do this weird thing in my face. My hair updo, it's a whole thing. And I was playing him Dandelion. And when the song got over, I was like, I think it'd be a cool title track for a record. And he said, well, did you know that dandelion tea is a natural detox for your liver? And it was like a cartoon light bulb went off over my head. I was like, bing. Yeah, that makes sense after a record called Hungover. You know?
0: It's just too good and too perfect. Here it is now. This is Ella Langley's Dandelion on Katie & Company.

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5: Extreme heat warning is in effect throughout the afternoon. Hot and humid, highs in the upper 90s and feeling like near 110. There will be a chance for a shower or thunderstorm tonight. Partly cloudy, upper 70s for lows, and more very hot weather on Friday with highs in the upper 90s. That's your forecast. I'm WJCL 22 Storm Tracker meteorologist Jonathan Myers.

0: New Country, Bob 106.9. What does Ella Langley do with her band every night before they go out on stage? They've got a very special and like holistic ritual. She's going to tell us about that coming up in just a few on the Superstar Power Hour.
1: Seasons come like seasons go, I guess. 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

0: waiting forever, but Sugarland is finally back together for the first time since 2024. 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
0: Ella Langley is here this week hanging out with us, and I know that you are having a blast right now out on the Dandelion World Tour. I want to know when you and the band are getting ready to hit the stage. Is there anything you guys do as like a pre-show ritual? Is there a prayer, a shot? What is the thing?
2: We've been doing very consistently peppermint oil.
3: Really?
2: And yeah, and we just put a little bit in the palm of our hand, rub it together, and kind of talk about our intentions on the show and what we want the show to be for us, for them, for the crowd, you know, just all the good vibes that you could possibly think of for walking out there, and then rubbing your hands together and then taking three massive breaths in. We also do something sometimes called loose body dancing. Just put on some great tunes and like just loosen up, loosen your body up.
3: I love this. What is peppermint oil supposed to be good for?
2: I don't know. I mean, there's probably a million different ways that peppermint oil is good for you. But personally, when we do it, it's just like, you know, just opens everything up. It's kind of like, woo, like a little bit of an adrenaline rush almost. You know, like it's kind of how like it's smelling salts before they go out and play sports or whatever. You know, it's kind of a similar thing to that, but probably not as intense. It's just a little more natural. Yeah. Don't get it in your eyes, though. If you do it, it's like it stays on your hands. We've all done it where we, before the show, and then we're all like in the show, like our eyes are watering because there's so much peppermint oil in our eyes.
0: So if we see anyone crying on stage, there's a good chance it's the peppermint oil. Ella Langley is here hanging out with us, and on the way, we are going to talk about how she got to tour with Morgan Wallen. We're also going to play their collaboration together. I Can't Love You Anymore is on the way.

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The Bobby Bones Show in the morning and nonstop new country all day. You get it all right here on Bob 106.9. What is it like touring with Morgan Wallen? I'm going to ask Ella Langley about this coming up in just a few on the Superstar Power Hour.

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3: I was constantly in pain and I was losing weight. Marilyn Risch, Broxton, Georgia.
20: Marilyn was diagnosed with Crohn's disease, which is inflammation of the intestines that causes weight loss, abdominal pain, and malnutrition. Dr. William Mansour, gastroenterology.
3: I was a prisoner to the pain. 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
20: At St. Joseph's Candler, we have cutting-edge technology. 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She had infusion done that calmed down the inflammation where she could eventually have surgery to fix her stricture.
3: I felt relief the day after the surgery was done. At St. Joseph's Hospital, they're friendly, understanding, and they care.
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3: I have been able to go hunting and fishing again with my grandchildren. It's wonderful.
20: And that's why I choose to practice at St. Joseph's Candler.
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I'm Chase Matthew. Here's my new song, Holding It Down. Holding It Down is about the small town heroes realizing you don't got to leave your small town.

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0: Ella Langley is here hanging out with us this week, and in just a minute, I want to play the collaboration that you released with Morgan Wallen earlier this summer, I Can't Love You Anymore. But first, just talk about, you know, making this song with him and then also being out on the road with him.
2: Man, we're just such big fans of him and his band. His band has been really awesome to us, and they're especially to my band. You know, they all talk, and we were just talking about how some of his band members were reaching out to some of mine and be like, man, I've seen videos of y'all are crushing him. I love that. I love how when putting on a show, it's not just you're singing down a set list of songs. Like, it's a show. It's entertaining. It's, you know, a whole thing. It's a whole production. So I always love to see what he does out there with that.
3: Yeah.
2: I mean, also playing stadiums. Playing stadiums is such a step up from any other stage ever. It's just different, you know, and you think if you could play an arena, then a stadium feels sitting down. It's just different, you know, so taking each step up the ladder.
0: Well, I want to play the song that you guys released together this year. This is Morgan Wallen and Ella Langley. It's I Can't Love You Anymore on Katie and Company.

0: extreme heat watch in effect for our area until 8 o'clock tomorrow night, y'all. I'm Nathan James. Thanks for hanging out with me on Bob 106.9. Heat index right now about 110 outside. It's going to be hot the remainder of this week and into this weekend. So hopefully you are staying inside in the AC, and please stay plenty hydrated.
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17: Extreme heat warning is in effect throughout the afternoon. Hot and humid, highs in the upper 90s and feeling like near 110. There will be a chance for a shower or thunderstorm tonight. Partly cloudy, upper 70s for lows, and more very hot weather on Friday with highs in the upper 90s. That's your forecast. I'm WJCL 22 Storm Tracker meteorologist Jonathan Myers.

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3: 2 weeks from tomorrow, he'll be dropping his greatest hits album, sort of. Like 10 number ones. This song's not on there, though. Dustin Lynch's latest, This Is Easy to Love.
4: Buffy.

Well, obviously, I did not win the Powerball jackpot last night, nor did you. I'm Nathan James on Bob on 6.9, number one for New Country. There was only one winner. Tickets sold in Illinois, whatever, $1 billion. Even if they do take the cash option, y'all, that is still 400.

Well, it's going to be heating up on Hilton Head Island this afternoon as Pink Martini is back at Celeste's Coastal Cuisines on the north end of the island. 20 Hatton Place, Main Street Village, right off of William Hilton Parkway. It gets underway around 5 o'clock this afternoon, and it's free. All the info, just tap that Bob 106.9 app. Money.

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2: Hey, it's Bobby Bones here with Amy. 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
17: 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A Chatham County judge has ruled that Tybee Island can continue enforcing its short-term rental regulations, ending a lawsuit filed by rental owners in 2023. But city leaders and property owners say the broader debate over how the island regulates vacation rentals is far from over. Mayor Brian West said the city is now considering a plan that would divide Tybee Island into four sectors. For more on this story, WJCL.com.
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18: 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We are not quite into peak hurricane season yet, but there are some areas of interest in the Atlantic that we need to be watching. I'll talk about that on the way in less than 10 minutes. I'm Nathan James. Here comes Ella Langley and Morgan Wallen.
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0: y'all. It's Zach John King, and this is my new song, Get to Drinking. It's about a relationship that I had in the past that after a few Jack and Cokes, I started to paint it with rose-colored glasses.
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Tropical Depression Cristobal is actually weakening in the Atlantic, but there's still two areas of interest that could develop into something over the next 48 hours. We will keep tabs on that for you with our friends in the WJCL Storm Tracker Weather Center here on Boston.

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super excited because Jennifer Nettles and Christian Bush of Sugarland back together, and they're coming here to the Lowcountry. I'm Nathan James. I'm Bob 106.9, number one for New Country. It is the Ride or Die Tour coming to the North Charleston Coliseum on Friday, October 2nd. 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
2: A little bit of congestion for you this afternoon as you're leaving town. Looking up towards Port Wentworth, Augusta Road northbound and Jimmy DeLoach Parkway westbound. In either case, they're cramping up nearing I-95, but picking up once you're moving past the interstate. Then over towards town, heavy congestion on I-516 eastbound and westbound between Veterans Parkway and Harry S. Truman Parkway. Those delays coming to a head around Abercorn Street. Another traffic update in minutes. I'm Zach Grizzle.
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14: This evening, a couple of scattered showers and thunderstorms will linger, but temperatures will drop down into the 70s as we go into tomorrow. We've got another hot and humid afternoon on the way. Temperatures going to climb into the upper 90s and feel like temperatures will be well into the triple digits. I'm meteorologist Kathleen Liberta with the WJCL 22 forecast.

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2: 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It's a little on the steamy side. Talk about like the ultimate revenge at your ex. Brand new from Graylin James. 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
3: Well, I-

this morning, I get a text from Emma Hamilton at WJCL22 letting me know that Luke Combs has announced his My Kind of Saturday Night Tour for 2027. Unfortunately, not coming anywhere near us yet. Closest date's going to be Philadelphia next April. Be By You is on Bob 106.9.

am not a fan of insects in general, especially flying ones. Bobble 6.9, number 14, New Country. I'm Nathan James, a little shocked. Beaufort County is seeing the largest outbreak of yellow-legged hornets in the entire state of South Carolina. Another

National Weather Service in Charleston has issued a severe thunderstorm warning for portions of Bullock County in southeastern Georgia, Effingham County in southeastern Georgia, Screven County in southeastern Georgia, Allendale County in southeastern South Carolina, Canton County in southeastern South Carolina, Jasper County in southeastern South Carolina, until 5:45 p.m. Eastern Daylight Time. At 4:39 p.m. Eastern Daylight Time, severe thunderstorms were located along a line from 6 miles southwest of Burton's Ferry Landing to Overstilson, moving east at 25 miles an hour. Hazard, 60 miles an hour wind gusts and quarter-size hail. Source, radar indicated. Impact, hail damage to vehicles is expected. Expect wind damage to roofs, siding, and trees. Locations impacted include Ridgeland, Sylvania, Springfield, Hampton, Lake Warren State Park, Rincon, Hardyville, and Varnville. This includes Interstate 95 in South Carolina between mile markers 2 and 20. Seek shelter inside a well-built structure and stay away from windows. These storms are capable of producing damaging winds and large hail. Report damage directly to the Charleston National Weather Service at 888-383-2024 when it is safe to do so.

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4: Keeping track of a bit of congestion throughout town now, up towards Port Wentworth, delays on Augusta Road northbound, as well as Jimmy DeLoach Parkway westbound, cramping up there, getting towards I-95. Those delays lingering on over on Augusta Road northbound, getting past the interstate up towards Market Boulevard. Also keeping eyes down towards Georgetown, running into congestion there on Abercorn Street westbound, slowing down a little bit before Veterans Parkway. Those delays lingering on over towards King George Boulevard. Another traffic update in minutes. I'm Zach Grizzle.
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National Weather Service in Charleston has issued a severe thunderstorm warning for portions of Beaufort County in southeastern South Carolina, Charleston County in southeastern South Carolina, Colleton County in southeastern South Carolina, until 6 p.m. Eastern Daylight Time. At 5:07 p.m. Eastern Daylight Time, a severe thunderstorm was located over Bennett's Point. This storm was nearly stationary. Hazard, 60 miles an hour wind gusts and small hail. Source, radar indicated. Impact, expects damage to roofs, siding, and trees. Locations impacted include Bennett's Point. Seek shelter inside a well-built structure and stay away from windows. The storm is capable of producing damaging winds. Report damage directly to the Charleston National Weather Service at 888-383-2024 when it is safe to do so.

here to the Low Country for the Low Cash Golf Bash at Sea Pines here on Hilton Head Island. But this afternoon, I'm doing the show at Celeste Coastal Cuisine, north end of Hilton Head, 20 Hatton Place. Put that in your GPS, Main Street Village off of William Hilton Parkway. It is Pink Partini and Nathan James live on Bobble 6.9.

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1: Well, we had a couple of weeks off. I should say a couple of months off, but Partini is back, and this afternoon we are hanging out Celeste Coastal Cuisine on Hilton Head Island, and Nathan James hanging out with Lindsay from Pink Magazine. Lindsay, this place is incredible.
2: It's absolutely stunning and nice and cool in here.
1: Oh yeah, absolutely. And by the way, we have the entire place to ourselves.
2: That's right, and we have such an awesome prize lineup, drink specials, delicious food, lots of great tasting menu as well.
1: Yes, pink sparkle teenies on the menu tonight for $7, wine by the glass, $6, and by the way, their menu looks absolutely incredible.
2: I know, they have a phenomenal lineup for us.
1: Including Gouda grits I saw on their menu, and I have to try this before I get home today.
2: I bet you should, it sounds really great.
1: Yeah, and everything on the menu looks absolutely delicious. By the way, if you are into some fresh coastal cuisine, talking about stuff from the sea that I don't eat, they've got a ton of it, including scallops on the menu special tonight too.
2: That's right, and we've also got a wonderful lineup of prizes you don't want to miss out on. We've got stuff from the Greenery, Florabella, Artware, May River Theater. We've got tickets from Bob 106.9. I'll let you tell everyone about that one.
1: Yeah, that is tickets to go see Sugarland in Charleston before they even go on sale tomorrow.
2: I know, we feel like the VIPs here. And speaking of VIPs, we've got an experience for May River Theater and Pink Magazine for Sneak Peek. We've also got Delicio gift certificate and beautiful Celeste gift certificates.
1: That's going to be absolutely incredible. You can win all those prizes, and it is absolutely free. It will cost you absolutely nothing. So no entrance fee to get in here. No raffle tickets to buy. You get them for free when you come in here as well.
2: That's right.
1: And Partini's going on until 7:30 this evening, right off William Hilton Parkway, right by the Barnes & Nobles. It is Celeste Coastal Cuisine, hanging out with Lindsay from Pink Magazine. I'm Nathan James, broadcasting live for Pink Partini on Bob 106.9.
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4: Taking a look now at congestion as you're leaving town in spots, including over towards Georgetown on Abercorn Street westbound, slowing down there a tad bit before Veterans Parkway. A bit of a sluggish ride as you move westbound towards Ogeechee Road. Also keeping an eye over towards Pooler, you're slowing down on Highway 80 westbound, getting past Dean Forest Road, up towards I-95, picking up though, making your way over to Pooler Parkway. Another traffic update in minutes. I'm Zach Grizzle.
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7: This evening, a couple of scattered showers and thunderstorms will linger, but temperatures will drop down into the 70s as we go into tomorrow. We've got another hot and humid afternoon on the way. Temperatures going to climb into the upper 90s and feel like temperatures will be well into the triple digits. I'm meteorologist Kathleen Liberta with the WJCL 22 forecast.

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2: I'll tell you what, this weekend I will be downloading her brand new album because it comes out tomorrow. It's going to feature 15 songs on it, including this one. It's actually going to be her second album, but her first ever self-titled album. Brand new from Ashley Cook, this is Baby Blues on Bob 106.9. 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Baby.

The National Weather Service has issued a severe thunderstorm warning for the following Georgia counties: Chatham and Effingham, plus the following South Carolina counties: Beaufort, Colton, Hampton, and Jasper. Effective until 6:58 p.m., the National Weather Service in Charleston.

Western South Carolina until 6:30 p.m. Eastern Daylight Time. At 5:28 p.m. Eastern Daylight Time, severe thunderstorms were located along the line from over Crockettville to near Porosburg, moving east at 30 miles per hour. Hazard: 60 miles per hour wind gusts and small hail. Source: radar indicated. Impact: expect damage to roofs, siding, and trees. Locations impacted include Hilton Head Island, Pooler, Bluffton, Beaufort, Port Royal, Walter Burr, Ridgeland, Yemassee, Bellinger Hill area, and Hutchinson Island. This includes the following highways: I-95 in Georgia between mile markers 10 to 112-95 in South Carolina between mile markers 16 and 66. I-516E in mile markers 7 and 9. Precautionary / preparedness actions. Seek shelter inside a well-built structure and stay away from windows. These storms are capable of producing damaging winds. Report damage directly to the Charleston National Weather Service.

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I don't have good news if you're looking for cooler weather. This extreme heat watch is in effect until 8 o'clock tomorrow night. 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
1: It is my favorite Thursday of every single month because Pink Partini is back, and today we are at Celeste Coastal Cuisine, William Hilton Parkway on Hilton Head Island. I'm Nathan James hanging out with Ron. You're the general manager here, and by the way, Ron, your restaurant is absolutely stunning.
2: Yes, sir. We are beyond thrilled to host this event for the second time here at our newest location, Celeste Coastal Cuisine, located on the north end of the island, directly next to Barnes & Noble. We are thrilled with the crowd, with the turnout thus far, and we couldn't be happier.
1: Yeah, just got underway moments ago, and again, the ladies are just pouring in. By the way, it is open to everybody, not just ladies. It's open to men, too, so it is absolutely free. We have the whole restaurant to ourselves tonight.
2: Yes, sir. Definitely, definitely. Great turnout so far. I know more guests will be trickling in here through the door within the next 30 minutes or so, but yeah, come out, enjoy yourself. We'd like to thank Pink Magazine again for choosing us to host their event for the second time here. We're happy to be here for you.
1: Yeah, they serve the best bartenders on the island, by the way. They're making these pink sparkle teenies, by the end. They're only $7.
2: Yes, sir.
1: It's a
2: yes,
1: deal. Sir.
2: Great option, great choice, great product, supporting a great cause here.
1: And we're right next to your wine cellar. And when I'm not talking about like a tiny wine cellar. And this is like a wine room. I see a dining table in the middle of there. You've got an amazing wine selection.
2: Oh yeah, definitely, definitely. So this is one of the projects that we decided to do to present an amazing collection that we have here. Awesome options to choose from. It does have a feature table in the inside. It seats about 5 guests or less comfortably. If you have 6, we won't turn you down.
1: Right.
2: If you're celebrating something special, or you know, you just kind of want to be away from the regular diners and have everyone envious of you, we definitely let you have it without a charge or anything in addition.
1: Well, come and check it out for yourself. We are at Celeste Coastal Cuisine, William Hilton Parkway on the north end of Hilton Head Island. I'm hanging out with Ron, the general manager. I'm Nathan James, broadcasting live on Bob 106.9.
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8: Taking a look at congestion now throughout town. Over on I-16 westbound, slowing down a tad bit, getting past Chatham Parkway, exit 162. Over towards I-95 at exit 157. Also keeping an eye on heavy congestion up towards Port Wentworth on Augusta Road northbound, as well as Jimmy DeLoach Parkway westbound. In either case there, slowing down, getting up towards I-95. And then taking a look at congestion on Abercorn Street westbound, slowing down passing Veterans Parkway towards Ogeechee Road. Another traffic update. Minutes. I'm Zach Grizzle.
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3: I'm Emma Hamilton with the WJCL 22 News Team. The man accused of killing Savannah teacher Dr. Linda Davis appeared in court Thursday morning. Oscar Vasquez Lopez entered a not guilty plea. Dr. Davis's family told WJCL 22 they do not want to comment on the plea. The proposed nickel refinery in Richmond Hill appears to be a no-go. Residents were concerned about the environmental impacts. The county attorney says the company has stopped negotiations to purchase the property. Those headlines and more coming up on WJCL 22 News tonight.
4: Show live from the north end of Hilton Head Island. I'm Nathan James. It is Pink Martini at Celeste. Coastal Cuisine going on until 7:30 this evening. We'd love to see you. Do Riley Green on the way.

0: The National Weather Service has issued a severe thunderstorm warning for the following Georgia counties: Bryan, Chatham, Liberty, Long, and McIntosh, Jasper County, South Carolina. Effective until 6:49 p.m., the National Weather Service in Charleston has issued a severe thunderstorm warning for portions of Bryan County in southeastern Georgia, Chatham County in southeastern Georgia, Liberty County in southeastern Georgia, Long County in southeastern Georgia, McIntosh County in southeastern Georgia, Jasper County in southeastern South Carolina until 6:45 p.m. Eastern Daylight Time. At 5:49 p.m. Eastern Daylight Time, severe thunderstorms were located along a line from near Tibet to over Garden City, moving east at 30 miles per hour. Hazard, 60 miles per hour wind gusts. Source, radar indicated. Impact, expect damage to roofs, siding, and trees. Locations impacted include Hinesville, Pooler, Richmond Hill, Tybee Island, Darien, Ludowice, Coffee Bluff, Tibet, Fort Stewart, and Windsor Forest. This includes the following highways: I-16 between mile markers 156-168-95 in Georgia near mile marker 50, and between mile markers 47 and 49, and between mile markers 51 and 102-516EE and mile markers 3 and 9. Precautionary/preparedness actions. Seek shelter inside a well-built structure and stay away from windows. These storms are capable of producing damaging winds. Report damage directly to the Charleston National Weather Service.
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Facebook Marketplace, but Riley was just down in Florida and bought a guitar at the guy at the car wash. And the guy actually knew who he was. That's pretty awesome. Bob will do 6.9, number 14, New Country. I'm Nathan James. I'm doing the show live this afternoon, Celeste Coastal Cuisine, north end of Hilton Head Island in Main Street Village. It is Pink Martini. It is absolutely free. It's going on until 7:30. Every

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1: This is the best night of every single month because we get to party with the best women and men too in the Lowcountry. It is Pink Fartini happening at Celeste Coastal Cuisine, and Nathan James hanging out with Elizabeth. She's the owner and publisher of Pink Magazine. Elizabeth, thank you again for having us out here for your event.
2: Oh my gosh, this is so fabulous. And we've done it here with Celeste before, and you know, they own a few other restaurants, Ella's and Roadhouse and the Pearl. We've done Fartinis at almost all of them, and I'm just so excited. You know, we took a 2-month hiatus for the summer, and we're back. Yeah, and we're so excited about it.
1: Well, yeah, and again, it's hot outside, so come inside and enjoy the air conditioning with us because everything's happening inside. Fartini has the entire restaurant to ourselves.
2: We do. They have closed the restaurant till 7:30. We have it to ourselves. If you come and it says closed for a private event, it is open to the public.
1: Yeah, it is the private event. This is it.
2: And it's for you.
1: And this restaurant is absolutely beautiful, and there's a ton of seating in here. And like Elizabeth said, we have the entire place to ourselves till 7:30, so come in, grab a chair. Grab one of these pink sparkle teenies from the bar. They look delicious.
2: They look delicious. Plus, they're giving away sample platters for you to have a little sampling of their delicious food. I hear there's like fresh caprese on there and some other just delicious stuff. This is the ultimate event for women.
1: Oh, absolutely. And by the way, they do have a special food menu as well. And I saw short ribs on there with Gouda grits. And I am going to try that for sure before I leave here.
2: Who wouldn't?
1: Oh, the food here is incredible. The drinks are incredible. The only thing missing is you. So if you are out right now heading home from work, stop by and join us. We're on William Hilton Parkway right by Barnes & Noble. Super easy to find us.
2: Super easy to park. Super easy to find us. Super easy to come in and have fun.
1: Yeah, just have fun. It is the largest ladies' night, and men included, here in the Lowcountry. It's Pink Magazine's Pink Fartini. Hanging out with Elizabeth. I'm Nathan James, broadcasting live on Bob 106.9.
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3: Keeping an eye on some congestion as you're leaving town in spots, including over on I-16 westbound. You're tapping the brakes there, passing Chatham Parkway, exit 162, over towards I-95, exit 157, and up towards Port Wentworth. Delays there on Augusta Road northbound, as well as Jimmy Dulwich Parkway westbound. In either case, cramping up nearing the interstate. Some delays lingering on Augusta Road northbound, up towards Market Boulevard. That's a look at traffic. I'm Zach Grizzle.
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5: This evening, a couple of scattered showers and thunderstorms will linger, but temperatures will drop down into the 70s as we go into tomorrow. We've got another hot and humid afternoon on the way. Temperatures going to climb into the upper 90s and feel like temperatures will be well into the triple digits. I'm meteorologist Kathleen Liberta with the WJCL 22 forecast.

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2: If your name is Debbie, you need to be out here at Pink Partini, the largest ladies' night in the Lowcountry. Brand new from Stephen Wilson Jr.

hazard, 60 miles an hour wind gusts. Source, radar indicated. Impact, expects damage to roofs, siding, and trees. Locations impacted include Meggitt, Ashapu, Green Pond, Jacksonboro, Whitehall, Adams Run, Dale, Riggins, and Fenwick. Seek shelter inside a well-built structure and stay away from windows. The storm is capable of producing damaging winds. Report damage directly to the Charleston National Weather Service at 888-383-2024 when it is safe to do so.

If you love country music, then this is going to be paradise. It's Bobby Bones. The 4th annual Hilton Head Island Jam Songwriter Festival returns September 17th through the 20th. I'm talking over 30 songwriters, 8 legendary island venues, and it's totally free. 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
1: Live. This afternoon, we're at Celeste Coastal Cuisine, William Hilton Parkway, on the north end of Hilton Head Island. And I'm hanging out with Ron. He's the general manager here. And Ron, I just learned that you guys do a brunch every single Sunday.
2: Every Sunday, yes, sir. Brunch has turned out to be actually quite the popular Sunday attraction. We are actually one of the only restaurants here in the area that feature a Sunday brunch.
1: Yeah,
2: most restaurants kind of, they shut down on Sunday, so we figured why not? We take advantage of the extra day.
1: Yeah, I need to come and check it out because I got a sneak peek at the menu and it looks absolutely delicious. What is one thing that you have on the brunch menu that probably nobody else has on the island?
2: I would go French toast. Oh. Amazing, amazing option. Hope you're ready for a nap afterwards. So it actually is. This is a pretty large portions. We do provide and dedicate our dishes to the larger portions, so you definitely won't leave hungry. I know that.
1: Yeah, everything on the menu looks absolutely incredible. Let's talk about some of the fresh seafood options. I saw scallops on the menu today.
2: Yes, sir. Pacific Diver scallops, U10, U12s, fairly large. You get four of those. We have amazing fresh local fish as well, between the grouper, redfish as well that you can get.
1: Yeah, black and redfish is on the menu today.
2: Yes, redfish is actually one of the features we've done for the event. We served it in a black and fashion for our regular menu items. So our restaurant is actually designed with local seafoods, but we feature a Cajun twist here.
1: Yeah, everything looks absolutely delicious. The thing that I'm going to have for dinner tonight is the short ribs with the Gouda grits with the grilled asparagus. I cannot wait to try that. It's a deal for $19 tonight.
2: Great option. Great option. You can't beat it.
1: No, not at all. You need to check out Celeste Coastal Cuisine for yourself. They're open every day of the week.
2: 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We are closed on Super Bowl Sunday. We do close for New Year's Day, and we close for Christmas. 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
1: Yep, and don't forget, again, brunch, one of the only places on the North End that has brunch every single Sunday. It is Celeste Coastal Cuisine, William Hilton Parkway, right near the Barnes & Noble. I'm Nathan James, broadcasting live on Bob 106.9.
0: From the Hilton Head Buick GMC Cadillac Traffic Center, this is Bob Traffic.
3: Keeping an eye on some congestion as you're leaving town in spots, including over on I-16 westbound. You're tapping the brakes there, passing Chatham Parkway, exit 162, over towards I-95, exit 157, and up towards Port Wentworth. Delays there on Augusta Road northbound, as well as Jimmy Deloach Parkway westbound. In either case, cramping up nearing the interstate. Some delays lingering on Augusta Road northbound, up towards Market Boulevard. That's a look at traffic. I'm Zach Grizzle.
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4: 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Hanging out on Hilton Head Island this afternoon for Pink Magazine's Pink Tartini at Celeste's Coastal Cuisine, Main Street Village off of William Hilton Parkway. I'm Nathan James. Here comes Luke Combs and Be By You.

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still in about 35 minutes to come out here and join us at Celeste Coastal Cuisine, north end of Hilton Head, Hilton Head Island, Main Street Village off of William Hilton Parkway. I'm Nathan James broadcasting live. It is Pink Partini. Enjoy the rest of your Thursday. I'll see you tomorrow at 3. B-Dub is next. Now, Lauren Elena and Chase Matthews on Bob 106.9.

Hey, it's Bobby Bones. Tomorrow morning, 9 a.m., we'll kick off the weekend with the Friday morning dance party. Also, everybody's favorite game after that, easy trivia. Tomorrow morning, Bobby Bones Show. I'm Bob, 106.9.

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1: You ready for one of those unnecessary debates? It's B-Dub. This happens from time to time in my family. How many showers can one bath towel survive before it officially becomes part of the laundry problem? The answers vary.

0: Time to raid your closet for that tiki attire you have stuffed in the back. 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
1: Okay, when I was single, this was a lot more. But I'm typically two, maybe three washes, or, you know, as far as showers before a towel needs to be washed. My wife is one and done. But be honest, how many times do you use one before washing it? It's amazing how much this varies. A survey of 24,000 people found the most popular answer is 2 to 3. So I'm right in there. That's 40% of us. Pretty reasonable. But 20% go 4 or 5 uses. Another 10% go 5 or 6. And 10% are out here using the same towel 7 times or more. Like, at that point, I have questions. Like, I just showered to get clean, and now I'm drying myself with Thursday. Meanwhile, 13% wash their towel after every single use, which sounds wonderful if you're not the person doing the laundry.
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2: From the WJCL 22 Storm Tracker Weather Center.
18: This evening, a couple of scattered showers and thunderstorms will linger, but temperatures will drop down into the 70s as we go into tomorrow. We've got another hot and humid afternoon on the way. Temperatures going to climb into the upper 90s and feel like temperatures will be well into the triple digits. I'm meteorologist Kathleen Liberta with the WJCL 22 forecast.

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106.9, Savannah's number one for new country. Forget finding your soulmate. Apparently, some millennials are skipping straight to the mortgage and kids with their best friend. That's next.

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1: There is a growing trend called platonic co-parenting. It's where people are basically saying dating is exhausting. You seem responsible. Want to raise a human? It's B-dubs. Some single parents are even moving in with friends and raising their kids together. Like, if it's a house full of moms, they're calling it a mom-mune, which honestly sounds either incredibly supportive or like somebody's getting passive-aggressive about the dishwasher. There are even apps connecting people who want kids without the romantic relationship. And some say taking romance out of it makes parenting decisions easier, which means the friend zone has apparently added a family plan. I don't get it. Do you?
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106.9, number one for new country. George Burge has himself another top 10 hit with Ride, Ride, Ride. It's continuing to climb, and he's going to be hanging with us next week on the show. If you've got a question for George, DM me at BW Radio.

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